0: That was number one.
1: 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That is Joy on Life FM. You can vote at lifefm.co.nz.
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3: Right now, though, it is time for our weekly historical prayer. This week, we have chosen the prayer from Charles Spurgeon with us, 1834 to 1892, and it goes like this. To come to you is to come home from exile, to come to the land out of the raging storm, to come to rest after long labor, to come to the goal of my desires and summit the summit of my wishes. But Lord, how can a stone rise? How can a lump of clay come away from the horrible pit? Oh, raise me, draw me. Your grace can do it. Send for your Holy Spirit to kindle sacred flames of love in my heart, and I will continue to rise until I leave life and time behind me, and indeed

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0: Number three.

0: Galatians 5 verse 22. But what happens when we live God's way? He brings gifts into our lives much the same way that fruit appears in an orchard. Things like affection for others, exuberance about life, serenity. We develop a willingness to stick with things, a sense of compassion in the heart, and a conviction that a basic holiness permeates things and people. We find ourselves involved in loyal commitments.
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1: New music. The Author from Brandon Lake and Nick Jonas. You'd imagine that one doing quite well in the countdown as we go forward. By the way, my family and lots of people now that aren't family but are friends of people that are in the family are now doing the 30-30 challenge, which is 30 days of 30 minutes of exercise in a row. And you have to upload a selfie and and say what you did. Yeah, it's going pretty good, I think, for me. It's been like, I would say I've put in minimal effort. Like, some days you can just do a walk. Like, you can't really go for a walk every day because you sort of start to feel a bit lame, but like, because walking's quite easy for me. But yeah, on the days I don't want to do anything, just go for a walk. I pretty much go for a walk every day regardless. So yeah, I'll get through it. Young and Free here. This one is called World Outside Your Window.

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But that doesn't mean that I don't believe that there's something bigger than me. 'Cause I've seen it in a hospital room when the doctor said sorry. There's nothing more we can do. Well, it wasn't through. I've never seen a pot of gold at the end of the rainbow, but I've got a promise I can hold.

0: 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Never too far.
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3: 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Now bring it back. Where is Forest Rank? Hot, what the rap? Come on the track. And there's one, two, three. 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

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I can't put a face or a name to this pain. Hear the static start to panic, don't feel like myself.